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0: Loud Run Outside is let down, and their new one that is called Do It For Love. My name is Chuck. I'm going to take a quick break. When I get back, more with tonight's special guest, Yellow Wolf. He's up after this.
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0: I can't like continue my life expressing myself through pain in an aggressive way.
1: Yeah.
0: Because it's not healthy for me mentally or spiritually. You know what I'm saying? So, and 45 is that growth. It's that moment where I've turned the page.
1: Well, let's hear some of that growth, man. Off of the new album, 45, this is Yellow Wolf and his new song, Simple. More with Yellow Wolf coming up in the next hour, man. It's Loudwire Nights.

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0: It's Loud Wire Nights. That is GNR in Paradise City. 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

0: It's Loudwire Nights. Huge thanks to Yellow Wolf for being here tonight, man. And you know, we're diving deep into this new album that's coming out sometime this year, 45. And you know, it's personal, man. It's deeply personal. You talk about the stuff you're going through and kind of that pain that shifted you to writing this album, the songs on this album, the style of this album. What was that point for you though, where you were like, I don't want to do this with aggression? Like, I actually want to let go. I actually want to heal. Like, how did you get to that point?
1: Well, it was when I wrote Falling Star. I just, there was something about that piano melody.

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Senvely Good Greens and West Seneca. This is WBUF and WBUF HD1, Buffalo, a Town Square Media station. 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
3: On August 28th, The Warning will release their fifth studio album. It is called Everything's Falling. I cannot wait to get my hands on it because right now I'm kind of obsessed with this song. A little taste of the new album. This is The Warning with Kerosene. Loudwire Nights.

0: It's Loud Wire Nights. That is Jack White and Dollar Bill. That is off of his new album, Frozen Charlotte. That is out tomorrow. And that's also for his birthday. Yes, it's been a night full of birthdays, man. Frank Bello from Anthrax. Courtney Love, of course, from Hole. And throughout the night, we've been paying tribute to Bon Scott on what would have been his 80th birthday. But now we got to pay tribute to Jack White on his birthday and on the eve of the release of his new album. So a whole lot to celebrate for Jack White, man. I'm going to take a quick break. When I get back, I've got the latest from Papa Roach. That's next.
1: You like to waste time at work.
2: If I wasn't so lazy, I'd punch you in the stomach.
1: Oh, yeah. That wasn't a question. That was a statement. Yeah. 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

0: at a VIP trip to be part of Rocklahoma. You and a guest will get to Oklahoma, be put up in the Hard Rock Hotel and Casino, and you'll get a pair of VIP passes into the three-day music festival. 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

It's Loud Wire Nights. That is Living Color and Cult of Personality. They will be part of the 20th anniversary of Rocklahoma taking place over Labor Day weekend. Coming up very soon, man. And we've got your shot.

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0: Can you imagine going to Hot Wings? 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

0: it's plural at the same time. Like, why you have a sheep but no sheeps? Why is bison all bison or one bison? Same thing with chalk. There's not chalks. Flyers. Moose. I think I heard meese somewhere, but that's not right. Mm-mm. Why do we have multiples for singulars? I don't get it. That's it.
1: That is annoying. Mm-hmm. There's a lot of English language.
2: Yeah, there's a lot of things in English.
1: Thank you, Tommy.
2: Wrong.
1: No problem. Glad you could get that off your chest.
0: Yeah, feeling good.
1: More next. 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
3: Overcast skies left over from the showers that we had roll through the area late in the day yesterday as we get going for your Friday morning drive with early morning traffic volume on the light side for now, and will likely stay on the lighter side. It being a Friday, this has been a big vacation week to begin with, so kind of expect things to stay quiet on the main roadways. Right now, we are at full speed all around the Buffalo area. No incidents, no delays to report. I'm Mike McQueen with your Buffalo area traffic.
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12: The other combos was like your middle name and the road you grew up on. So yeah. Like that one was great for me because mine was Nick Seminole. And
13: that's
12: I go,
13: yeah, that sounds like a good porno name.
14: Yeah.
15: The one they had today was simple. It's your rap name. It's Lil. And then the reason you went to a hospital the last time. So I'm Lil Colon.
16: Oh, sweet. Lil Fart Attack.
17: I'm Lil Sis.
16: Lil Sis. Not Lil Sis. Lil Sis.
17: So bad.
16: What about you, Hotwings?
17: He's blowing beans.
12: I think mine would also be Lil Colonoscopy.
18: No, I take it back. I'm Lil Shingles.
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20: Yes, sir.
19: Let's play Tommy's Deal or No Deal. Now, this isn't really a game per se. I say that. But you have a conundrum you're trying to figure out, right?
20: Yes. Yeah.
19: Tommy has something.

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0: doing?
1: Distributing child porn?
2: Just
3: stop
2: for the government.
0: Okay.
3: Just stop.
4: So just a government satellite.
0: Gotcha. Okay.
1: Thank you, Mark.
4: All right.
1: Appreciate it. That's a good one.
0: The side of it, it just says Mark Satellite stuff inside.
1: Should have asked how much he paid. I'm sorry. Mark, if you get this, if you hung up and you heard this, we just text us how much you paid. Even if you don't want us to say, just say, don't say it, but this is what it cost. Because I would want to bid on that.
0: Yeah, is that like 500 bucks or is it 50 grand?
1: Yeah.
4: Mm. A lot cheaper just to get a star named after yourself.
0: Yeah.
1: Or a manatee.
0: A call.
4: Yeah.
1: This one's a little bit Al Bundy on Married with Children, but it's a good one from Tennessee. I was 17 for 17 in my high school baseball career in walk-off game-winning situations. We won every time I came up to bat in that situation.
0: That's pretty good. Yeah.
1: I mean, 7 for 7 would be amazing. Oh, this is
4: pretty good.
1: From West Michigan. I saved a raccoon and 5 babies from drowning by making chipmunk noises, and they hung on to my fingers till I brought them to land.
5: Oh, that's really cute.
1: Nice. Cinderella.
4: That's a good one.
5: I love stories like that. Generally, they're like the teddy bear kind of guys, too, that are just like little pots of honey, you know, just sitting there. Little chubby.
4: Little Winnie the Poohs.
5: Yeah, exactly. Yeah. That's my favorite.
1: Mm-hmm.
5: They really are. Those chubby teddy bear guys are the Cinderella of the real life.
1: They really are. This one was submitted on that same Twitter thread. My laptop, Haley, is her name. She writes, my laptop fell out of my backpack apparently while I was walking around in Seattle. Someone found it and saw my login name was Haley and that I had a sticker from the University of Michigan. Then they emailed every person named Haley in the University of Michigan email directory asking if it was theirs. Every now and then I meet another Haley on campus who was a student at the time and ask if they remember the email. And here's the email that was sent. Hi, fellow U of M Haleys. So it went to one Haley and then she forwarded it out to the other Haleys, but it turns out they all had already gotten it.
0: Okay.
1: Sorry for the massive spam, but someone named Vahid is trying to track down the owner of a laptop. He found it on the corner of 7th Avenue and Olive in Seattle. It has a U of M sticker on it and the laptop's username is Haley. If you're the owner of the laptop, please reach out to Vahid so he can return it to you.
0: And she got it back?
1: She got it back.
0: How does a laptop fall out of your bag and you don't notice?
4: I don't know. They're not light.
0: No.
4: Mine almost fell out of mine at the airport. Remember that, Steve? When we were running and my backpack started to dislodge itself from the big zipper came.
0: Oh, I wish we had video of that. I mean, how he's running through the airport.
4: Stuff's like, wait. He's flying out of my bag. And then we had a 2-hour delay.
0: Yeah.
1: I got this one. I got to meet some cool VIPs at a small airport you would never think you'd see there. Ed Robertson from Bare Naked Ladies, Jimmy Fallon, Matt Painter, the head coach for Purdue basketball, and the cherry on top of the royal family, the royal family of Jordan.
4: Oh, wow.
1: Did you meet the Queen of Jordan?
0: Were they all traveling together?
1: Really beautiful lady?
4: Yeah, she's pretty.
1: This one's great. I was in Catholic school in first grade and getting bullied by 3 kids. I thought of what they had taught me. And so I smacked the loudest one and broke his nose with my religion and math textbooks. Smacked him in the face with my backpack. When I was in the office, the nun asked me why I did it. And I said, you told me to. She said, no, I didn't. And I replied, you told me God helps those who help themselves.
0: Ooh, game, set, match.
4: Yeah,
1: that's real good.
6: We had a guy text in yesterday, and I don't know why he sent this message, but it fits in today, where he said that he was the, like, 5 billionth person born in the world, and they were
1: what, really,
6: like, they actually said, like, hey, you're the 5 billionth person born.
0: Does he have a certificate or something?
6: I don't know. That's, we just got the text saying that, and then there was no detail.
1: This one,
6: but I forgot about it till now.
1: I got to hang the wreath at the Tomb of the Unknown Soldier after I won a game of rock, paper, scissors. Okay, I have a lot of questions about that. I assume you were
4: probably military, of some
1: Marines
4: sort
1: that guarded, I believe, okay, right?
0: Yeah, because that's like a very, very highly guarded and very highly regarded thing to be able to.
1: I mean, there's been somebody doing it since the memorial opened.
4: Yeah, that's pretty cool.
1: And have you been to DC? Anybody besides? Did you go there?
0: Yeah,

0: it's pretty awesome to see the respect, the pageantry. And man, somebody stepped over the chain. Like, there's signs everywhere. This was when I was in high school for Project Close Up. So 1990, 91. Someone stepped over the chain to take a picture with those old Kodak flat cameras.
1: Yeah.
0: And the Marine who's pacing back and forth stops and says, "Stay behind the chains at all time." Mm-hmm. And everybody else reacts like you're getting yelled at by dad.
1: Yeah. Mm.
0: It's terrifying.
1: Yeah.
0: And that person stood there like, "Well, somebody's in big trouble." And everybody else like, "Move, lady." Even us kids.
1: It was that's
0: kind of my favorite memory.
2: Yeah.
0: Remember when that lady got yelled at?
2: It'll stick with you.
0: Back in a minute. It is the Free Beer and Hot Wing Show.
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4: Disabled vehicle being cleared from the 190 north near Ontario Street before Vulcan from the right shoulder. Tow truck will be removing that shortly. Main roadways around town near the peak of rush hour continuing to run without delay as we have much lighter than usual traffic volume. Busy routes like the 290 east up toward Main Street, Thruway east toward the 190 split, and then on through Cheektowaga toward the 33 ramps remain at full speed. I'm Mike McQueen with your Buffalo area traffic.
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8: Say it like that, Hot Wings. They're wearing jeans or something, like pajama pants, I don't know, but you just got a credit card and we're not paying attention. And that sounds really bad when I say it like that, too.
9: Oh, no, as long as the boy's got pants on, you can totally grab his wiener.
8: No, I'm not saying grab the wiener.
9: As long as the girl has a shirt on, you can touch her boob.
8: Nope.
10: God, hard to believe you ended up not being elementary teacher.
9: Whoa, is it?
8: It's different.
9: Why?
8: Free beer?
9: She's got her budding nubbins, and you go, oh, yeah, just go ahead, and why not?
10: Yeah, do you ever play Tune
8: budding
10: in Tokyo?
8: Nubbins?
9: Yeah. Why not?
8: No.
9: Let's just go around touching everybody.
8: No. I'm not budding somebody's nubbins.
1: 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One of our favorites. I have four lists so far. Looking for two more.
11: Oh. Pass that around to Free Beer, please.
1: We'll need six contestants total. We got five on hold, maybe a sixth pending. There we go. Let's meet our first contestant, then we'll go over the rules. This is Jackie in Medford, Oregon. Hello, Jackie. How are you?
12: Hi, I'm doing great today. How are you?
1: Great.
9: Good.
1: How are things on our West Coast?
12: Pretty good. I'm actually on the East Coast. I'm in Lynnwood, New Jersey.
1: Oh, that explains it, because otherwise your answer would probably be dark and early.
12: Yep.
13: Oh, yeah. Yeah, it does say Medford, New Jersey.
1: Are you from Oregon?
11: New Jersey.
1: Oh, it says Medford, New Jersey. My mistake. I just saw Medford and went, oh, we're on in Medford, Oregon. Mm-hmm. Okay, everything's making more sense now, Jackie. The way this game works is each of the people that are on hold, you being first, are asked to be paired with an idiot. The idiots are the six of us. Me, Hot Wings, Steve, Kelly, Maitland, and Tommy. Each of us idiots has made a list of 10 things.

0: Dylan are on hold. More on the way. 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
1: 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From the Just Call Jed Traffic Center, here's another 92.9 WBUF traffic update.
2: Looks like we have a lane blocked on Main Street eastbound in Williamsville, and that's backing things up onto the 290 east from that exit ramp to Main Street eastbound. Be aware, it's backed all the way across that exit ramp at the moment. It's the only delay we're watching with lighter than usual traffic volume on Buffalo's main roadways. We're at full speed. No delays and no new incidents to report, aside from that one there in Williamsville. I'm Mike McQueen with your Buffalo area traffic.

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0: This text from Albany. I played with Tommy. He sucks. Tommy is a disaster. Tommy was excellent. I could listen to Tommy describe running for the rest of eternity.
1: Well, you might have to.
2: You wake up and you don't have a bike.
3: That's why you need to get somewhere.
1: What a country song, huh?
4: Oh, my God.
2: There you go.
1: All right, Gunner. Gunner and the Grizzly Boys, I want you to write a country song called You Wake Up and You Don't Have a Bike.
4: I don't know why that is.
3: It's another Monday morning and you got places to go. But you ain't got a bike because your wife took it. How do you get a place?
2: I guess I could do that thing where I go faster than walking.
1: Now, knockoffs might look the same at first, but they don't often hold up. 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And like Hot Wings talked about, I had trees growing in the thing, keeping things out of the gutter. 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
7: We still have cloudy, humid conditions all across the area, and we continue to be at full speed on Buffalo's main roadways. Well past peak of rush hour already, and it wasn't much of a rush hour because of lighter than usual traffic volume. We're running without delay on all the usual busy routes and no new incidents being reported. If you're just heading out the door, you should be right on time. I'm Mike McQueen with your Buffalo area traffic.
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0: Being you know, the take back the street stuff.
1: Uh-huh. Let's go for a stroll down the street, see if we can. It's on Meadow Street. Is this Meadow Muffins?
2: Yeah, that's it. That's the old building.
3: Eel Pot?
2: But it's not the Meadow Eel Muffins Pot anymore. It closed.
0: A restaurant? They got their building was taken over by a restaurant called the Eel Pot? What could we make this called that's really disgusting?
4: An eel.
3: Slugs or Us.
1: No, that's too gross. Eel Pot.
4: Salamander Colander.
2: But I think when it was just Meadow Muffins, it was only that little back building. Mm. It was the tiniest little place.
5: Anyway. I don't know. I'm looking at a picture of their French toast. It looks like it's just covered in number 3.
0: Was that it?
2: Yes. See, it was that. Oh, there it is.
3: Okay,
2: sure.
3: So it was the blue building.
2: Yeah, definitely. See, it was for sure shed.
0: It looks like a shed that used to be like, that's where we'll keep the fertilizer till a madman buys it with some fuel oil. Yeah,
2: look, this was the late 90s. The best breakfast came from sheds.
0: Honestly.
2: Seriously. You guys
0: honestly,
2: exactly
0: when I think back
2: about
0: to the places that we used to go to with my dad when we'd go out for a ride and just grab breakfast on a Saturday morning.
1: Yeah.
0: This would have been one of them.
2: Yeah, like they probably did use to manufacture Agent Orange in there, and now they're making French toast. It's fine. Anyway, shout out to you, Lisa. You made a core memory for us laughing hysterically.
0: That's wild. Yeah. Imagine finding that out, that like at your first job, you were the crush of an entire family.
1: Men, women, kids, grandmas,
4: the elderly.
2: Dude, that's definitely why my pappy was going there for sure. I know that he knew she was a looker. That's probably what he said. And if my brothers Ricky and Mike were there, they definitely would have been trying.
4: I bet if you saw her back tattoo now, it would look like a goofy animated turkey.
2: I wonder how it's held up. It was a full color phoenix.
0: The phoenix has stopped rising and now it's below her waist. Back in a minute, it is the Free Beer and Hot Wing Show.
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7: We still have cloudy, humid conditions all across the area, and we continue to be at full speed on Buffalo's main roadways. Well past the peak of rush hour already, and it wasn't much of a rush hour because of lighter than usual traffic volume. We're running without delay on all the usual busy routes and no new incidents being reported. If you're just heading out the door, you should be right on time. I'm Mike McQueen with your Buffalo area traffic.
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0: 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C-O-V-E-R, cover. 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

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Where I just learned this morning that Bigfoot is real and not an animal. Bigfoot is half Neanderthal and half human, according to Snake the Bigfoot Hunter. And you know the story is going to be good when the main character introduces himself as Snake the Bigfoot Hunter. But Snake, whose real name is Charles Stewart, says he finally has proof that Sasquatch exists. And according to him, he found Bigfoot remains a couple of years ago, and he had it DNA tested, and now claims that Bigfoot is half Neanderthal, half human. He even gave Bigfoot a name. That's Dak, D-A-C-K. But here's a part that keeps me a little bit skeptical.

0: Cornell University hasn't confirmed any of this DNA testing actually happened, and pretty much everyone in the scientific community is raising their eyebrow at this. Still, Snake plans on putting Dak on display if you want to go see him. And look, I want Bigfoot to exist as much as anybody, but I also feel like if your nickname is Snake the Bigfoot Hunter, that people are going to ask for a little more evidence than just, you know, trust me, bro, he's real. And don't even get me started on my theory of Bigfoot. I don't think Bigfoot is half Neanderthal, half human. I feel like Bigfoot is an interdimensional being, somehow has ties to the Bible and Noah's Ark. It's a weird rabbit hole I could go down right now, but we'll save that for another day. As for right now, Snake the Bigfoot Hunter believes that Bigfoot is just a big hairy caveman. Now, sharing the same DNA as my big hairy caveman uncle that I have. I'll just call him Dak from now on. We have Smashing Pumpkins coming up. We've got the great and powerful Ozzy Osbourne on the way. Plus, I'm going to let you know more about how you can score a trip to Rocklahoma 20. Don't go anywhere.
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1: 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Jack Osborne, son of Ozzy Osborne, was recently special guest on Loudwire Nights with Chuck Armstrong. 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

92.9 WBUF. It's Bush on this Friday morning as we are gearing up for another exciting episode of Dig This. And if your summer diet wasn't going too well, Krispy Kreme's arrived to fix that. And wait till you hear

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0: 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Girls, girls, girls, it's Motley Crue. As it is time now for another exciting episode of Dig This, where I got something I know you can dig, man. Some food mashups just make way too much sense, but Krispy Kreme has teamed up with the Girl Scouts to create donuts inspired by the Girl Scout cookies. They got thin mint donuts with chocolate icing and a little mint drizzle. They got the Lemon Ups version with lemon cream. And my personal favorite, the Samoa-inspired one. It's just a donut loaded with caramel and chocolate and coconut. But honestly, they all sound incredible. I guess the only downside is that now you have to decide whether you're eating cookies disguised as donuts or donuts disguised as cookies. But either way, your gym membership just rolled its eyes. We're halfway through summer. My goal of fitting into the grape smugglers and into that Speedo is probably not happening. So I'm going to go ahead and just move on. All right? Yeah, Girl Scout cookie donuts. That Krispy Kreme, I can just hear myself getting fatter. It's got Queens of the Stone Age coming up. Red Hot Chili Peppers on the way. Plus more details. Now you can roll VIP to Rocklahoma 20. Don't go anywhere.
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7: Sure,
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Hanging out under the bridge with the Red Hot Chili Peppers on this Friday morning, where you could be hanging out with Chuck Armstrong and a member of Five Finger Death Punch with some Kansas City barbecue. Today's the final day of that Five Finger Death Punch flyaway, so keep listening for those code words. Your next one coming up just a little after 2 o'clock this afternoon.

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0: One of the headliners for Rocklahoma 20 going down Labor Day weekend. 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

Buffalo's Real Rock, 92.9 WBUF. Kicking off the lunch hour with Soundgarden and Spoon Man as they got your Dumb Dumb of the Day coming up. Money meant for kids baseball somehow ended up at casinos, strip clubs, and buying some of those little blue pills you hear about. That's today's Dumb Dumb of the Day story coming your way in about 10 minutes. But first, AC/DC and Hail's Bells.

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1: Hey, you. Guess what? It's time for your Dumb Dumb of the Day.
0: That's right. Stupid dummies doing stupid stuff. And today's Dumb Dumb takes us to Las Vegas, where the police say a former Little League president spent nearly $65,000 that belonged to the Little League. The money's supposed to pay for uniforms and equipment and umpires and travel for more than 200 kiddos. But instead, investigators say it paid for plane tickets, casinos, strip clubs, and those

0: fancy erectile dysfunction pills. One receipt that they found reportedly had a $433 tip at a strip club. It's pretty generous of the guy, huh? And by the time the investigators checked that account, they say there's only about $25 left. That guy blew through 65 grand in Vegas. 65 grand of Little League money. But thankfully, donations from the community and the help from the athletics organization saved the season for the Little League. The former league president's now facing multiple felony charges. And I'm pretty sure there's a special place in hell for someone who's going to blow through 65 grand Little League money at a strip club. Landing this guy at the top spot is our Dumb Dumb of the Day with more of the Lunch Hour coming up. Don't go anywhere.
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It's the Scorpions as we're gearing up for another new rock weekend. We got hot, fresh, out of the oven new music for you all weekend long. And speaking of new music, Tim Montana's got his new album, The Entire State of Tim Montana, due out here on the 31st. This is off of the upcoming new album, new music from Tim Montana and Break Me Down.

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4: Excuse me, I didn't order a specialty drink.
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6: Yeah, you want a blue-collar cup of coffee.
3: Yeah, exactly.
6: In a paper cup.
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Rage Against the Machine on this Friday afternoon as we have another round of facts coming up. Your facts of the day on the way in about 10 minutes. 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

0: Buffalo's Real Rock, 92.9 WBUF. Classic Black Sabbath and Iron Man on this Friday afternoon, as it is time now to feed your brain. It's time for your facts of the day. Five fun facts you didn't know you needed until now, and now you're not going to be able to forget. Like this one right here. Did you know that the word strengths is the longest word in the English language that contains only one vowel letter? Yeah, strengths, plural. It's a fun one. Also, Abraham Lincoln and Charles Darwin were born on the exact same day. It's February 12th, 1809. One changed history and the other explains your weird uncle with the hairy back. Kind of. He's evolved. See, like Bigfoot. There are 21 trusted people around the world who safeguard physical keys connected to critical internet security systems. I thought that was pretty wild. I talk about having keys to the internet. Somehow, I still can't remember my Netflix password. Here's one. The only U.S. Navy battleship not named after a state was the USS Kearsarge. Can you imagine if Kearsarge was the name of a state? Every family has one relative who refuses to follow the rules. Now, Zach Braff and Lauren Hill grew up in the same neighborhood. I learned that today. She even attended his bar mitzvah, which is easily today's most random celebrity crossover right there. So your facts of the day, feeding your brain, as I got Breaking Benjamin coming up. Alice in Chains on the way, plus less than an hour away from your next chance to win that flyaway to see Five Finger Death Punch. Don't go anywhere.
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2: 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A-W-A-Y, away. 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

92.9 WBUF. It's the Foo and Under You on this Friday afternoon, as it is time now for some news that doesn't suck. The good news stories making the rounds today. First up, you got a river guide who just became the first American woman to row solo from California all the way.

0: way to Hawaii. Yeah, they say she covered roughly 2,400 miles in 43 days. She broke the overall solo record while raising money for charity, so she's scoring some heaven points, and she's probably got some just ripped back muscles, too. Can you imagine having to row all the way to Hawaii? Then in Kansas, a dog ran away during 4th of July fireworks, which happens every year, but this dog fell into a 15-foot well. Police, firefighters, and animal control worked together to rescue him, and afterwards they fed him some brisket. And so they officially named the dog Brisket. Yeah, it's a happy ending that's got an even happier name, and now I'm hungry for brisket. And finally, in England, two neighbors rushed into a burning home to rescue an 87-year-old woman with Alzheimer's. Her daughter guided them through the smoke using the home's doorbell camera, helping them get her out safely. So, yeah, give them a big old pat on the back for saving Granny. See, the internet isn't all bad news. Some news that doesn't suck for you today is I got Korn coming up, AC/DC on the way, plus more details. Now you can win that Rocklahoma 20 flyaway. All right, don't go anywhere.
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1: Forget the highway to hell. It's hotter than hell in New York City, and New York City subways are even more unpleasant than usual during the recent heat wave. 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
1: Getting ready for the weekend, another hot weekend across the country, and we got new rock weekend for you all weekend long. 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

whoever said nothing is impossible has clearly never seen how you spend your workday. 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

Lettuce Studios, Devil's Lettuce, Zenvely Good Greens, and West Seneca. 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

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Loudwire nights with Chuck Armstrong. Casey at work. My name is Pat McMahon. I help get you home. And I also tell you about all the big concerts and events that are happening in Western New York this weekend. That's coming up in what's live and loud after Shinedown and Def Leppard on 92.9 WBUF.

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0: Western New York, I know you're looking for the best gas in the 716. 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

0: 92.9 WBUF. I'm Pat McMahon. We welcome Alexis on Fire to the Outer Harbor Terminal B on Wednesday, August 12th. It's the 20th anniversary of their iconic album, Crisis. You can get tickets to see Alexis on Fire at the Outer Harbor at outerharborlive.com, or you can win two tickets to see Alexis on Fire right now. 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
2: Good afternoon, and here we go with the Friday drive home. Traffic tends to be on the lighter side for this time of day, and the drive is working well. We are problem-free with no accidents or broken down vehicles on the major routes. There is some congestion to deal with as you travel the 190 north in Tonawanda, merging with the 290 west and heading over the South Grand Island Bridge. A bit of a backup in that area. 290 is working well in both directions between Sheridan, Harlem, and the Thruway. You'll find some congestion on the mainline Thruway, mostly between the 290, 33, and Walden in Cheektowaga. And then watch for some slowdowns on the 190 south as you're approaching the construction zone near Seneca Street and heading out towards South Ogden. I'm Keith Kelly with your Buffalo area traffic.
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states do this, but we don't. And it really grinds Joe's gears. Tell you about that after Breaking Benjamin, then The Cult on 92.9 WBUF.

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0: 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You will know them all when you check out the playlist of everything that rocks on our rockin' app. Download it today. And don't be a rockin' moron. This is 92.9 WBUF. 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
1: Joe in Orchard Park texts in on our 92.9 WBUF app to tell us what grinds his gears. He says, what grinds my gears when they do road work and construction during a time when traffic is the absolute worst. Case in point, right now on Main Street when you get off 290, they're doing road work and reducing everyone to a single lane. Why don't they do this at night? Joe, thank you for texting in what grinds your gears on our 92.9 WBUF app. I've been saying for a while, I understand road work has to get done. We all understand that road work, especially in Buffalo, on our friggin' roads, has to get done. But why can't we do it overnight? Other states do this. It works swimmingly. I'm not saying that working overnight is easy. And I also want to make sure that I note that I appreciate our construction workers because they're not the ones that set the schedule. They're just doing their job. I'm just saying it would make sense for the most people if you did this stuff overnight. That's all. That's what grinds Joe's and my gears. Tell me what grinds your gears. 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
2: Increasing volume along the mainline thruway through Cheektowaga. There's also a pedestrian that is walking on the 90 eastbound within the vicinity of the 33 at this point. Off on the right-hand shoulder there. Obviously, that is slowing down traffic with some rubbernecking delays, and folks are not expecting to see somebody walking along the right shoulder of the 90 east, so use caution there as you travel through Cheektowaga. 190 northbound, that's a slower drive, making your way in Tonawanda as you merge with the 290 west and heading over the

0: South Grand Island Bridge, and the 190 southbound. That's going to slow a tad, making your way past Smith Fillmore and heading towards Seneca Street as you enter the construction zone off to the mainline thruway. I'm Keith Kelly with your Buffalo area traffic.
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This is the Autumn Kings. The name of the song is Gone, Gone, Gone. 92.9 WBUF.

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0: It's an easy drive across our major routes this afternoon. Just still looking at some volume delays. The biggest slowdown is going to be the 190 north in Tonawanda, merging with the 290 west and heading over the South Grand Island Bridge. Just a lot of congestion in that area. 190 looks good through the downtown corridor. Minor slowdown southbound through the construction zone past Seneca Street and heading off towards South Ogden. Mainline Thruway is still looking at company. The biggest heavy congestion is going to be between the 290 and 33 in Cheektowaga. 290 looks good, problem-free on the 33 and Route 5. I'm Keith Kelly with your Buffalo area traffic.
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0: 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I'm Pat McMahon. Amherst police say a guy who was chasing someone who stole a car on the 990 was shot at. He saw a male walk into his driveway, tried to enter his personal vehicle before getting into another vehicle and driving off. He saw this right before 4 a.m. yesterday. He then pursued the guy who stole the vehicle, and that's when he was allegedly shot at. No one was hurt. That's the good news. But personally, I just think that chasing people over stuff is not worth your life. Call the cops. Let them do their job. It's only stuff. It's not worth your life. And I know it's not right what he did. It's not right that people steal. It's not right that people do bad things. And it's also not right that a lot of times that stuff doesn't get recovered. But it's just not worth your life. Let it go. That's why people have insurance. You know what I'm saying? But that's my opinion. You may disagree. Some people want to be vigilantes and be like Batman. Let me know. Text in on our 92.9 WBUF app or at 293-1716. 293-1716. 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As far as I know, no one's shooting at anybody on your ride home, but let's check with traffic.
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2: Still looking at a slower drive on the 190 northbound, merging with the 290 west in Tonawanda and heading over the South Grand Island Bridge. There's a lot of congestion in that area today. 290 east looks good heading off to the Blue Water Tower at the 90 split. Mainline Thruway is still seeing some congestion. The biggest slowdowns are going to be right near the 33 as traffic is all trying to merge together. 33 looks good as well as the Skajakuta. No troubles on the 400 or Route 5. I'm Keith Kelly with your Buffalo area traffic.

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We are WBUF and WBUF HD1, Buffalo, a Town Square Media station. 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

I was not surprised to see CM Punk become WWE Undisputed Champion again over Sami Zayn. I just wasn't. We knew he was coming back at some point, and we knew it would be big, and there it was. Of course, it happened in Chicago like it always does. If you don't know what I'm talking about, wrestling, man. You should get involved. It's a lot of fun. Cult of Personality, that's CM Punk's theme song by Living Color on 92.9 WBUF.

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You know, lots of other states do this, but we don't in New York, and it really grinds Joe's and my gears. Tell you about that after Motley Crue. But first, we're your home for New Rock in Buffalo. This is Tim Montana. It's called Break Me Down, 92.9 WBUF.

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1: If I wasn't so lazy, I'd punch you in the stomach.
0: 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That wasn't a question. 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
1: 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He says, what grinds my gears when they do road work and construction during a time when traffic is the absolute worst. Case in point, right now on Main Street when you get off 290, they're doing road work and reducing everyone to a single lane. Why don't they do this at night? Joe, thank you for texting in what grinds your gears on our 92.9 WBUF app. I've been saying for a while, I understand road work has to get done. We all understand that road work, especially in Buffalo, on our friggin' roads, has to get done. But why can't we do it overnight? Other states do this. It works swimmingly. I'm not saying that working overnight is easy. And I also want to make sure that I note that I appreciate our construction workers because they're not the ones that set the schedule. They're just doing their job. I'm just saying it would make sense for the most people if you did this stuff overnight. That's all. That's what grinds Joe's and my gears. Tell me what grinds your gears. 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
0: Yeah, exactly.
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This is Five Finger Death Punch, new one. It's called Eye of the Storm, 92.9 WBUF. 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
9: Over Labor Day weekend, man, the biggest party is held in the great state of Oklahoma. 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